0: La Urbana 94.9. Tan fuerte como su audiencia.
1: Shaggy, this is Ryan Castro. You know, south of the thing, going to watch out. Large approach, what we say?

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1: Boy.
0: Love your vibe,
1: yeah.
0: We the best,
1: boy.
0: Give me the light,
1: yeah.
0: And we turn it up every time,
1: every time.
0: And we bust it up, watch it, aye.
1: Watch it.
0: Ha!
2: Kiba, how are you, man, sir?
3: La Urbana 94.9. Tan fuerte como su audiencia.